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19: And now, the weather.
8: Outside, gloomy skies, a persistent drizzle, and a chilly wind blowing from the west, north, east, and south.
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23: Well, first up this morning, Suffolk police have thanked the hundreds of volunteers who helped search for a missing three-year-old in Grantham. Noah Woods disappeared from a playground on Tuesday afternoon. A body was found in a pond yesterday. British prosecutors have now formally recorded requested that controversial influencers Andrew and Tristan Tate are brought to the UK to face charges, including serious sexual assaults. They've both been in a prison in Miami since they were arrested in July. The pair have long since been accused of promoting misogyny and toxic masculinity online. They've always denied any wrongdoing. It's claimed unis aren't being upfront enough about the kind of job prospects students are looking at when they finished studying. A survey has found 6 out of 10 undergrads are worried they won't end up with a role that justifies how much they've spent on learning. And Matt Lamore is donating his £750,000 paycheck from Ed Sheeran's tour to charities supporting Palestinian people. The rapper was dropped as a support act over comments.

month and stay inside unless I'm working. Okay, this is Selena. I'm Selena. You're listening to Kiss Dance. I'm with you until 10 a.m. I'm getting you ready for your first day, ready for your weekend. And how am I going to do that? With some DJ Gojo, Jason Derulo and Melody. This

0: Honeys, this tune is for you. It's Sub Focus and Baby Close. We are going to get a little bit more floaty with the tunes in just a hot sec. Got some Ewan McVicar on the way.
1: 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Kiss
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A big one from DOD and our Grammy queen, Izzy Bizu. Tune is called Careful. We are gearing up for DOD's album release, which is coming in October, I believe. And I'm honestly so excited about it. I think it's going to be absolutely magical. Talking of magical things.

0: And you know what, can I just say, Wilkinson's side hustle is having a vineyard. He is a wine man. He grows grapes on the side. How sick is that? If you want to have your own vineyard but are thinking that's expensive, then guess what? I can help you out.
1: Kiss Dance.
0: So I don't know how much it costs to set up a vineyard, buy a plot of land for that vineyard, but I reckon 555k would definitely help you out if that is what you want to do. Well, guess what? We are giving away that exact amount tomorrow. 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

warm and fuzzy inside, and then you've got that like garagey bass line underneath it. It's Alex Mills with Such a Good Feeling on Kiss Dance. Up next, we have a tune from the god that is Ketima. I can't believe I just called him a god, that's embarrassing. But it is true, he is amazing. Track is called Comes and Goes, and he linked up with Maurice Santiago to create this one. Maurice Santiago is doing

0: Happens with You Don't Know Me. That is the first hour done, and we are moving into the next hour with some dead sunny tunes.
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20: We're starting in Suffolk first, where police have thanked locals for helping them in the search for a missing three-year-old. Noah Woods had vanished after a trip to the playground in Brantham. A body was later found in a nearby pond. A formal request has gone in to bring Andrew and Tristan Tate to the UK to face sexual assault charges. The controversial influencers were arrested in Miami back in July and have been in jail there ever since. They deny doing anything wrong. They're known for building a massive online following among young men and boys. They've been criticised for promoting toxic masculinity. There are claims say students have been left in the dark about where their degrees could actually lead them. Over half asked about it say unis aren't upfront enough about their job prospects once they've got their degree. 6 out of 10 weren't sure what they'd earn would justify what they'd spent on their course. And Macklemore is donating everything he earned from Ed Sheeran's tour to charities supporting Palestinian people. The rapper's made the £750,000 promise after he was dropped as a support over what he'd said about the conflict in Gaza. Keep up to date with everything Kiss. Just find us on socials. I'm Aileen O'Sullivan.
21: Kiss Dance, if you are feeling a little bit low this morning, I've got a tune that's going to lift you out of it. It's all about celebrating.

It's like being on a beach somewhere. Or you know what, actually, having a cheeky little lunch on the beach, having a glass of wine, listening to this tune. I'm doing sober September, so I am, you know, can't talk about having glasses of wine without crying. No, I'm joking, I'm doing well. I'm driving and surviving, having a matcha right now because I'm a matcha queen. Okay, guess what? Tiny Temper is releasing new music, and yesterday,

With Savannah. This tune is so cheeky. It's got a little flirty energy to it. And you know what? Talking of which, Thursday is date day. I am telling you, especially if you're at the early

0: with someone and you may not enjoy it. 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We've got more flirty, gorgeous music on the way, so stay locked.
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love a little bit of MK and Tristan Henry with Leaving. So guess what? MK has got an album dropping in October. It's called In the Night Again.

bright, but he was talking about it in an interview, and he said he's basically just been making loads of music that he absolutely loves and really wants to release. And so he was like, huh, why not just turn it into an album? So it kind of just happened by accident, but you know what? I'm really here for that. Okay, next up, we have a tune for all of our heartbroken honeys. Listen, I've been there. I was in Heartbreak Hotel earlier this year. It's from Just Hooks and Nathan Dorr.

0: Okay, it is time for me to give you potentially some cash.
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0: We are feeling super generous here on Kiss Dance this September, and we've got money to give away to you, and I'm talking life-changing money. 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Lines will be closing at 5 p.m. tomorrow. 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

0: bit of Steve Angelo and Laid Back Luke, if I don't say so myself. What a banger this is. It's Show Me Love on Kiss Dance. We're about to move into one of my favourite hours of the day, 8 a.m. So stay with me because I've got some of my favourite dance tunes to play you.
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0: Well, British prosecutors have now formally requested that controversial influencers Andrew and Tristan Tate are brought to the UK to face charges, including serious sexual assault. They've both been in a prison in Miami since they were arrested in July. They've always denied any wrongdoing. The pair have long since been accused of promoting misogyny and toxic masculinity online. There's been praise from the police for the hundreds of locals who turned out to help search for a missing three-year-old boy in Suffolk. A body was found in a nearby lake 24 hours after Noah Woods vanished from a playground in Brantham. It's claimed this morning unis aren't being upfront enough about the kind of job prospects students are looking at when they finished studying. A survey found 6 out of 10 undergrads are worried they won't end up with a role that justifies how much they've spent on learning. And Macklemore is going to be donating his £750,000 paycheck from Ed Sheeran's tour to charities supporting the Palestinian people. The rapper was dropped as a support over comments he made about the conflict in Gaza. It led to other support acts pulling out of the tour too. Keep up to date with everything Kiss. Just find us on socials. I'm Aileen O'Sullivan.

obsessed with this tune. I always want to stick up the mic and sing it at the top of my lungs, but I don't do that because I care about you and I don't want to ruin your Thursday morning. It's PS1 featuring Alice Hosking with Fake Friends. On the way, we have a relatively new tune from Coulter, which has been such a vibe this summer. But before we do that, new music from Jada G. This is Forever Now.

0: obsessed with this tune. That's all I can say, really. I'm obsessed. It's by Haven and it's called I Run. After the break, what have I got for you? Oh, you know what? I've got some emotional, loving dance music. Don't we love a little bit of that?
1: This is Kiss Dance.
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morning kiss dance. I'm feeling good. I love a little cheeky Thursday. I'm having a little matcha. I'm feeling good. I'm feeling fresh, excited for the weekend. I'm excited as well for this next tune. It comes from a producer called Behave. Behave. I think I'm saying that right anyway. His tune that I'm about to play for you has been doing a madness this summer. The likes of Jamie Jones, Josh Baker, Rossi, Mal P have all been playing it out at the festivals. And even Jack Grealish, who is an ex-City player, now Everton player in the Premier League, has been vibing out to his tunes. And guess what? I'm going to play the tune for you right now. This is 1997 by Behave on Kiss Day.

a tune. This beat is so sexy, so cute. It's kind of like a lip glossy type vibe. Do you know what I mean? It's Disclosure and a Luna George with White Noise on Kiss Dance. And now, guess what? I have a special treat for you.

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9 a.m. We're rocking out. 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
15: Well, a formal request has now gone in to bring Andrew and Tristan Tate to the UK to face sexual assault charges. The controversial influencers were arrested in Miami back in July and have been in jail there ever since. They deny doing anything wrong. They are known for building a massive online following. Among young men and boys, they've been criticised for promoting toxic masculinity. In Suffolk, police have thanked locals for helping them in the search for a missing 3-year-old. Noah Woods had vanished after a trip to the playground in Brantham. A body was later found in a nearby lake. Claims today students are being left in the dark about where their degrees could actually lead them. Over half asked about it say unis aren't upfront enough about their job prospects once they've got their degree. 6 out of 10 weren't sure what they'd earn would actually justify what they'd spent on their course. And the billionaire businessman who didn't let Macklemore perform at his stadium in the US says he's donating £1.5 million to aid charities in Gaza. The rapper was dropped as Ed Sheeran's support act over pro-Palestinian comments. McLemore says he's giving £750,000, what he earned from being on Ed's tour, to charities supporting Palestine. Keep up to date with everything KISS. Just find us on socials. I'm Aileen O'Sullivan.
6: KISS Dance. Good morning. We are starting this hour strong with a new one from Barry Can't Swim. Let's

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Bob Sinclar featuring Gary Pine with Love Generation.

0: I'm super gassed. I'll let you know how it is though after. Okay, we're gonna have a cheeky little break and then we've got time for some Calvin Harris and Jazzy.
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11: 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Stream Series 3 of The Jury.

Thursday tune. It's Clooney, Prosper and Tristan Henry with Good Girl. Earlier on in the show, I was talking about the fact that I think Thursday is the best day to go on a date, like especially early phases of dating. So if you are doing that tonight, then I reckon that tune by Clooney, Prosper and Tristan Henry has definitely gotten you in your flirty vibes. Okay, now I've got a tune from Disciples. It's new from them. It dropped earlier on in the summer and it's proper groovy, which is funny because it's called Groovin'.

0: This one comes from our king, Chris Dassey, featuring Tom Didit. Track is called Wide Awake. It is Thursday, one of the best days of the week, and I am maybe about to make your day even better.
1: Kiss Dance.
0: Tomorrow, we are giving away more money yet again. And this week, it's all about £555,000. 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

I've been through. Even this morning, looked outside my door for you laying on the floor.

keys get me every single time. 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I reckon I'd be really, really happy all the time if I was. 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Me rolled around in Coulter's piano keys. 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It's A-E-I-O-U.

0: fun, and I really think this tune is sending you off into your Thursday beautifully. James Hall is on the way, and I will be back with you tomorrow morning, 6 a.m. Hey!
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12: Outside, gloomy skies, a persistent drizzle, and a chilly wind blowing from the west, north, east, and south.
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Thursday morning, which means we can definitely talk about the weekend. Room 5, Oliver Cheatham just played. And then before that, Ewan McVicar, who's back at High Ibiza tomorrow night with Screaming MPH. Camel Fat taking over the main room as well. Friday night plans sorted if you happen to have a spare flight to Ibiza lying around.

0: Calvin Harris, Ellie Goulding, I Need Your Love. It's Kiss Dance. I'm James Hall, getting you through Thursday with nothing but the biggest and best in dance music. Coming up, Fish is to play next.
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My Place, Kiss Dance. Some year for that guy. He's got a sold out warehouse project coming up in Manchester. It's been a big year, hasn't it? Really big. Basically, he's been living in airports and DJ booths. That's where he's been residing. Forget the rent or the mortgage. Don't need it. Clementine Douglas now, her new tune, Trust, on Kiss Dance.

0: Screaming, feel the love. It's Kiss Dance. I'm James Hall. 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
0: 555,000 pounds is up for grabs this Friday. As if, man, you could win over £500,000. 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
0: 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Alex Horn sets ridiculous tasks. 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What television was made for. 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

Christoph Jemcock breathes on Kiss Dance. They're at High Ibiza tomorrow with Summer of Love. Absolutely love that Ibiza has reached the point where September is basically still peak summer. Like, nobody's told everybody to go home yet. Like, nobody's said, oh yeah, you gotta leave. The lights are still off. This is Joel Corry.

0: We play you nothing but the biggest and best dance tunes. Kiss Dance with Dave Lee and Make a Move on Me. My name is James Holland with you until 3 o'clock this afternoon. Colt is playing next. And Ven B and Goddard, Messy in Heaven's coming up.
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0: Disco Lounge, Tinashe, No Broke Boys. You're listening to Kiss Dance right now. And it's James Hall with you for Thursday morning across the UK.
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Adam Paul, Move. It's Kiss Dance. I'm James Hall. All right, some brand new music added to the Kiss Dance playlist. We're loving this. Morgan Seatree with Laura Davey, Looking for Loves on Kiss Dance.

0: Calvin Harris, Clementine Douglas, Blessings. He's playing on Kiss Dance. It's James Hall. All right, stick with me after 12 o'clock. Going to play you Jonas Blue and DJ Fresh coming soon for you as well. Get down. Kiss
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13: 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All right, nice one for having Kiss Dance on 12 o'clock across the UK. We're back to the tunes. It's James Hall playing you Jonas Blue.

Big throwback vibes from Mason and Princess Superstar. Perfect Exceeders on Kiss Dance. It's James Hall with you across the UK. You good? Hope your Thursday's going all right. This is Ketima, Comes and Goes on Kiss Dance right now.

0: 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Just works, man. 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

Oh, whoa, man. Kiss Dance. It's James Hall. Hello. We were saying yesterday how good dance festival season has been this year. And the annoying thing is, you kind of just got to accept that it's basically nearly over. Although, Warehouse Project starts this Friday. 20 years of Warehouse Project, man. And it's indoors as well. Manchester clearly doesn't believe in recovery time. All right, new music from Tiny Temper.

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Let's chat about Warehouse Project. It's his 20th year. It properly gets going tomorrow night. Kai Kai, X Club, Salome and Neve all kicking things off. Then Saturday's Ramper and me. And it starts at 4 in the afternoon and it finishes at midnight. Which is basically clubbing for people who would also quite like a Sunday. I rate it, I really do. This is new Just Hox and Nathan Dawes called Missing You on Kiss Dance.

0: Welcome Zone. It's Kiss Dance. My name is James Holland with you every single weekday, getting you 3 day. All right, stick with me. Clooney and Prosper to play after 1 o'clock.
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0: 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It always is around Halloween. Coming up, DOD and Izzy Pazoo to play next.
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Alex Mills, such a good feeling. It's James Holocaust dance getting you through Thursday, whatever you're on with right now. The tunes are on. All right, new Jada G. This is Forever Now on Kiss Dance.

0: row, no bad vibes. It's Kiss Dance. We're basically on the doorstep of the weekend right now, aren't we? Right now, I want to get you rich.
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0: £555,000 is up for grabs this Friday. As if, man. You could win over £500,000. 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

0: UK, Clementine Douglas, Come Find Me is playing on Kiss Dance. It's James Hall. All right, stay with me. Josh Baker coming up after two.
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15: It's Kissed. 2 o'clock, Thursday afternoon. You're on Kissed. That's right now. It's James Hall, Back to the Tunes, with Josh Baker and Puffy Basket. This is

That is Freemasons and Amanda Wilson. Watching is on Kiss Dance. My name is James Hall. You good? You driving somewhere right now? You working? Whatever it is, you are up to. The biggest dance anthems are on with new music from Warrener and Lauren. This is Let Me Forget.

0: Kids Out, your house every weekend. Kiss Dance. And I'll be honest, on a Thursday, that feels less like a song and more like instructions. Coming up, MK with Tristan Henry.
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Thursday afternoon is saying. The tunes are on right now of Jazzy and Chris Lorenzo, Invisible. My name is James Holland, with you every single weekday, getting you through your day. All right, chasing status to drop now with Debbie. This has gone too far on Kiss Down.

0: happier and you're locked into Kiss Dance. We really do play you the best dance anthems across the UK. It's how we do, man.
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0: 555,000 pounds is up for grabs this Friday. As if, man. You could win over £500,000. 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

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It's James Hall. Going to play Disciples' new tune next. We had them with us at the Kiss Dance pool party in Ibiza. Oh, man, it was unreal.

0: Hugo, Move It to the Sun, Kiss Dance. It's James Holland, and that is me done. I'm back tomorrow. Have a great afternoon. Rio's next.
1: 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Kiss Dance.
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That is me pumping your energy levels through the roof. You are so welcome. Endorse, pump it up on Thursday, the 17th of September. How are we here already? 10 past three. My name is Rio Frederica, and I thought to myself, let's play a game of how many vowels can you use in a sentence. That's actually terrible. I'm chatting absolute breeze. But no, Oliver Heldens, Kreider and the Young Punks have got a song called A-E-I-O-U. I mentioned last week it reminded me of an episode of Countdown. And we're back playing it again. Here it is on Kiss Dance.

0: Yeah, yeah, yes. Heads will roll on Kiss Dance. Stay there with me, Rio Frederica. I've got Jonas Blue to play you next.
1: Kiss Dance.
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How gorgeous is that tune? How grateful are we that Katie B is back making music that we can play? Oh man, so grateful. She teamed up with Jax Jones. She was singing about the last day of summer, which, has it gone? Is it here? Who knows? Who knows? But my name's Rio Frederica, and before Thursday turns a little bit cray-cray and we all get a little bit lost in the sauce, I want you

0: £1,000. You could literally win it tomorrow. That is what we are doing here on Make Me a Winner. I honestly can't believe that could be in your account by tomorrow evening. 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What's the first thing you're buying? 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
2: We've

Grant Dakins, I Adore You on Kiss Dance and me, Rio Frederica. Do you want some brand new music? So I might treat you on this Thursday. Clementine Douglas, she has done this tune on her own. Now, we know Clementine Douglas to vocal so many incredible dance tracks. She writes, she sings, she's gorgeous. And now this is her standard.

0: Fisher's Rain. It plays on Kiss Stars with me, Rio Federica. Stay there. I've got Peggy Goo's Woe Man next.
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0: with me in Italy, then came with me to Greece. 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
5: 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Kicking things off on Kiss Dance with Peggy Goo and Iris Stewart.

getting down to. Are we out tonight or are we about tonight or are we inside tonight? 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And if you haven't fully decided yet, I'll give you the next tune to kind of take it all in and figure out your plans. My name is Rio Frederica. I've got Shimza, Arco and Kasango's Fire Fire on Kiss Dance.

0: Becky Hill's right here on Kiss Dance. I'm Rio Frederica, and I have got Clooney, Prosper, and Tristan Henry's Good Girl to play you next.
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18: That's the rhythm.

Frederica, I asked you earlier, what's your plan tonight? Are you going to be out tonight? Are you going to be about tonight? Or are you going to be inside tonight? Doesn't rhyme. It doesn't make sense. Well, no, it does make sense. But two of the things are essentially the same. But what are your plans? Because I know I think I'm going to go out after the show. I finish at 7. I leave you in the lovely hands of Hicks from then. But yeah, I was just curious. So you let me know.

0: running out of time to get yourself entered in Make Me a Winner. 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Imagine that, waking up tomorrow and not having any idea that you were going to be £555,000 richer. 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

when I say that song just makes you want to like shake your butt. 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You girl, Salto. It's Jamaican on Kiss Dance with me, Rio Frederica. I love the beat of that tune. And I also love the beat of this one.

0: Because after five, we've got the new one from Alex Mills. It's called Such a Good Feeling, and that's exactly what it gives you. Get down.
1: 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It's happened again, Jackie. I only went in to replace

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16: Birth and the dad of a 3-year-old boy found dead after a massive search in Suffolk this week has paid tribute, calling him the sweetest boy. Noah Wood's dad, Reese, also thanked the hundreds of volunteers who helped to look for him. The 3-year-old got separated from a relative at a playground on Tuesday. Now, next on Kiss, we've been chatting to a student who tells us what it's like to have her work showcased at this year's London Fashion Week. Sarah Moore's menswear line's being presented on the runway. She's been telling us what inspired her designs.
17: Blending my British heritage with my partner's Indian background, I fused like the British rose and the Indian lotus in pattern cutting.
16: Now, loads and loads of chat about AI all over socials this week, and now the King's having his say. He says humanity must remain sacred. He's been meeting tech bosses in Scotland today to chat AI, and he's urged them to make developments that don't come at the risk of safety. He also praised the technology as well. And another twist in the Ed Sheeran Macklemore story, Macklemore now says he's going to donate his entire earnings from Ed Sheeran's tour to charity.

0: charities supporting Palestinian people. The rapper made the promise after being dropped as a support act over comments he made about Gaza. Ed Sheeran previously claimed it was the promoter who made that decision. Keep up to date with everything Kiss. Just find us on socials. I'm Alex Richardson.
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I mean, you can always blame things on me. Bad influence, blame it on me. Didn't get everything on your to-do list done, blame it on me because I distracted you. I should have given you a third there, but just blame whatever you want on me. Calvin Harris, John Newman, that is blame on Kiss Dance. My name is Rio Frederica. Big tunes on the way. It is Thirsty Thursday after all. Josh Baker, Poppy Bascom after this from Morgan Seatree and Laura Davey. It's Looking for

0: Now, you know what? I need to shout out one of my friends, Taylor, right? Because I used to live with her. And when we'd have nights out and that song would come on, we would touch each other's knees and we thought we was hilarious on the dance floor. His advice is feel my needs, not my knees, but you can feel your own knees if you want. Remember, Rika, Kiss Dance. Let's do this. Coming up next, another M54 Ultras talk to you.
1: This is
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a happy house. That's Ewan McVicar's Share the House on Kiss Dance. I'm Rio Fabrica. I don't know if you've heard the new one from Tiny Temper, but it is a vibe. 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
8: A three-year-old's been described as the sweetest boy after his body was found in a lake in Suffolk. More than 1,000 members of the public turned up to join the search for Noah Woods this week after he went missing. His dad, Reese, also thanked everyone who turned out to help. On Kiss, we've been hearing from a student about what it's been like seeing her collection showcased at London Fashion Week. Sarah Moore's menswear collection's being shown on the runway, with the collection combining British and Indian influences. Sarah told us how she feels.
9: A bit nervous, but yeah, definitely excited because, I mean, it just means that my work is really good.
8: The Macklemore's donating his entire earnings from Ed Sheeran's tour to charities supporting Palestinian people. The rapper's made the £750,000 pledge after being dropped as a support act for comments about Gaza. Ed Sheeran claims it was the promoter who made the decision to get rid of him. Keep up to date with everything Kiss. Just find us on socials. I'm Alex Richardson.

Antonio Frederica. How we feeling? Thirsty Thursday. Please don't do that thing if you are going out for a drink and say you're only going to go for one, because we both know that that isn't true. Especially not with the tunes I'm playing you. I have got some wicked ones on the way. But first, I want to play you this. It's got to slow things down before it speeds up. But it's Just Hooks and Nathan Dawe's new one, Missing.

0: Hands down, one of the best tunes ever made. Marshall Jefferson with the silky, sultry tones. Teaming up with Solano's Move Your Body on Kiss Dance. Stay there. I'm Rio Frederica. I've got Coulter's Hate Everybody next.
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Sonny Vadera, Becky Hill, Say Something on Kiss Dance. I'm Rio Fredriga. I hope you are well. You're going to love this next one. It's brand new from David Guetta and Hyperton. It's You and I and Me and You.

0: This is the last time I'm going to tell you how you can enter Make Me a Winner today. 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

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On tonight, playing on your Thirsty Thursday right here on Kiss Dance. I'm Rio Frederica. 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
18: 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My name is Hicks. Let's get you ready for the weekend.

Solveig. Before that, Ugel with Salto and Jamaican. Some noisy in there too. And kicking us off tonight, KDB and Jax Jones and Last Day of Summer. So here we go. This is Kiss Dance Thursday night with me, Hicks. How you doing? I hope you're good. And yeah, each and every Thursday, I'm here to get you ready for a big few days ahead. It's why we love to call this show your gateway to the weekend, because there's something extra special about a Thursday night. The anticipation of the weekend ahead means it's extra important for us to deliver those big, big tunes. And we've got some absolute bangers to bring you across the show tonight. From Calvin Harris and Jazzy, new stuff from Crystal and Rudimental very soon as well, and a few classics thrown in. Stand by for a true throwback from Roger Sanchez on the way. But this one is as big as it gets right now. It's Beave and 1997 on Kiss Dance.

called Dance Dance Dance from Barry Can't Swim. Love how groovy that is. Classic Roger Sanchez in there too. Right, let's get some fresh new music on from Crystal and Rudimental. This just came out last week. It is massive. It's 3-2-1 on KCB.

0: Warrunner and Lauren on Kiss Dance. You're hanging out with me, Hicks, every Thursday night, bringing you the bangers to hype you up for the weekend ahead. Coming up soon, Calvin Harris and Jazzy. Chasing Status on the way as well, and Peggy Goo next.
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Calvin Harris and Jazzy with Satisfy. It's Kiss Dance Soundtrack and your Thursday night, hyping you up for the weekend ahead. My name is Hicks, taking you through to 9 p.m. Let's get on some brand new music now from the mighty Chase and Status. This is kind of anthemic, it's cinematic, it's huge with Debbie. It's called Gone Too Far.

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1: Oh man, this was a banger back in the day, and it is still a banger now. So big. Retone and Callow, Rinse and Repeat. James Hype in there as well, and some Stonebridge as promised. Thursday night on Kiss Dance. We are getting you ready for the weekend ahead. My name is Hicks. I'm here every Thursday to hype you up. That's why we call this show your gateway to the weekend. And what a weekend we have in store for you here on Kiss Dance. Big names bringing you the biggest dance music around. I'm talking TCTS, Mark Knight, DJ Q, Anton Powers, and of course the main man, Majestic. Make sure you stay locked to Kiss Dance all weekend. And it's my job here on a Thursday night to hype you up for a big few days and massive tunes right here on Kiss Dance 24/7. Soon going to play some Blonde, also the new one from Duke Jamont on the way, and this is Disciples. It's grooving.

Careful from DOD and Izzy Bizu. This is Kiss Dance with me, Hicks, and now time for some fresh music from Duke Jamont. If you love big high energy pianos, you will love this. Ain't No Game.

0: So groovy this. Oliver Heldens, Kreider and the Young Punks, that's A-E-I-O-U on Kiss Dance. You're locked into me, Hicks, soundtracking your Thursday night with big tunes to come from Ugel and Silva Bumpa. But next, proper feel-good energy from the brilliant Alex Mills. Stay there.
1: Just go. Kiss Dance.
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Michelle, Ultranate, Moving to the Sun, Example, and Alex Mills in there too with her reworking of a classic. Such a good feeling, and it is a proper feel-good tune, that. Speaking of feel-good, how about some Silver Bumper now with Cosmo Kent? Get the energy up with this one. It's big. It's called Fantasy on Kiss Dance.

Fisher. Florence Armand with What a Life on Kiss Dance. Got some Josh Baker and Poppy Pascoe lined up, ready to go very soon. Now the latest one from the Swedish House Mafia and Licky Lee. This is called Happiness Is So Sad. It's playing here on Kiss Dance. Let's go.

0: Love this tune. Josh Baker, Poppy Basco, My Place. And that is going to do it tonight for me, Hicks, on Kiss Dance. You can listen to the show anytime on the Rayo app. I am back on air tomorrow night on Kiss. 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See you then.
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